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0: 94.7, Josh Stumpf and Johnny Walker back to me. Shaboozy's Cowgirl. I'm Derm. We're just after 8 o'clock, September the 19th, National Butterscotch Pudding Day today. 43 days left until daylight savings time does end. BC, Alberta, Manitoba saying, nope, we ain't changing our clocks. That would be awesome if that did come to Ontario. On this date in 1900, Butch Cassidy and the Sundance Kid committed their very first robbery together. On this date in 1994, the classic ER TV show debuted. And on this day in 1999, Fly, the album from the Dixie Chicks, debuts at number one and becomes the first, and the Chicks become the first country group to top the Billboard albums chart. Music from Eric Church up next.
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1: We're kicking off another long ride of New Country. He's heading out with Kenny Chesney and Sheryl Crow next year on a massive U.S. stadium tour. This is Eric Church in Talladega, KX 94.7.

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1: What's up, y'all? It's Cole Wetzel, and here's my new song with Ella Langley. How'd you get so jaded? I hit up Ella. We got on it. It didn't take us very long to get it whooped, and yeah, it turned out to be a really cool tune.
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0: 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Tay Bay, it's happening right now on a Saturday night. And Co Wetzel, Ella Langley, their new duet is called Jaded. I'm Derm. We've got music on the way from Blake Shelton, Kenny Chesney coming up, and Morgan Wallen is next.
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0: 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Clues continue all weekend long. Clues continue next week until we have our winner. $3,000. It is invisible, but it is hidden in a real location somewhere in KX Country, and the first person to find it gets to keep it. 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

0: Number one for Hot New Country, KX 94.7, the James Barker Band After Dark, and Cody Johnson with The Painter. I'm Durham. We're just after 9 o'clock. Happy weekend. Happy Saturday night. I had a great day today down at the Hamilton Comic Con, happening at the Hamilton Convention Center. It continues tomorrow from 10 a.m. until 5 p.m. Kids age 6 and under get in absolutely free. Man, it was awesome. There's exhibitors, there's artist tables, comic books, collectibles, movie cars, an amazing cosplay contest, and cosplay will continue tomorrow. You can play video games, attend free question and answer sessions, panels, and workshops. Eric Estrada, Bret Hart, Robert Romanus, who plays Damone from Fast Times at Ridgemont High, all in town. Hamilton Comic-Con continues tomorrow, 10 to 5, at the Hamilton Convention Center. As we're kicking off a long ride of new country with Alabama up next.
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1: 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Lainey Wilson here. 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

0: 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I'm Derm, Jordan Davis, Luke Bryan, up next.
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Paypots Farm was a place to go. Load a truck up, hit the dirt road. 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I'm tired of talking, man. Y'all ain't listening. Them old dirt.

0: 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Tucker Wetmore, Brunette, and Jason Aldean's Dirt Road Anthem. Man, we had a good time. That was a rockin' show. Thursday night down at the TD Coliseum. First time at the new arena, and I was very, very impressed. Great seats, a great venue, and just a real good time with 16,000 of our closest Jason Aldean and KX 94.7 friends. Concert season ain't over yet. 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New Music Weekend continues. Lots more chances for you to grab concert tickets throughout the day tomorrow. We've got Luke Combs kicking off a long ride of new country next.
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0: for Hot New Country, KX 94.7. Morgan Griffiths with Bourbon and Thomas Rhett, and What's Your Country Song? As we're just after 10 o'clock, I'm Durham, KX 94.7, very proud to be a part of the Ride for Dad Golden Horseshoe 2026. It is happening tomorrow. 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Tony Stevens, Kane Brown coming up. John Michael Montgomery is next.
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0: 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Aaron Goodvin and Zach Topps, Self of Sanity. I'm Derm. We've got music on the way from the Washboard Union. Russell Dickerson coming up, and Dallas Smith is next.
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0: for Hot New Country, KX 94.7. The Washboard Union with Shot of Glory and Russell Dickerson happened to me coming up on 11 o'clock. I'm Durham. You've got about an hour and 20 minutes to get on and get in to grab yourself Dean Brody and Reklaw's concert tickets. They are headlining Fest to Fall, which is happening September the 25th. So this coming Friday in Cambridge, the Reklaw's Dean Brody, Nate Holler live in concert. Head to our KX 94.7 Instagram page for your chance at a pair of tickets to this big show. We've got music from Morgan Wallen coming up, and the James Barker Band are kicking off a long ride of new country next.
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1: 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I'm Derm. Hamilton Burger Fest, it continues throughout the day tomorrow at Gage Park. 30 vendors bringing burgers, desserts, drinks, and just a whole big celebration of the burger. Admission is absolutely free, and we get to vote for our favorite burger as vendors do compete for the festival championship title. Fingers crossed, rain holds off. Burger Festival in Hamilton continues tomorrow down at Gage Park. Luke Combs, Megan Patrick's new one coming up, and Kenny Chesney is next.
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0: That song always puts me at a kitchen party on the East Coast. It's Shaboozy with Cowgirl, and we heard from Luke Combs and the kind of love we make. I'm Dermot. We've got Cody Johnson. We've got Cameron Whitcomb coming up. Music from Megan Maroney is next.
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0: for Hot New Country, KX94.7. Chad Brownlee, Forever's Got to Start Somewhere, and Cody Johnson with The Fall. As we're coming up on midnight, I'm Derm. Thanks a bunch, as always, for making us a part of your Saturday night. Do enjoy the rest of your weekend. Looking like it might be a rainy one tomorrow. Regardless, enjoy. It's our final summer weekend of 2026. We've got Zach John King coming up and music from High Valley kicking off a long ride of New Country next.
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0: 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Just keep it locked to KX94.7 this weekend. And a pair of tickets to Dan and Shay may...
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0: Fest to Fall is taking over Dixon Park in Cambridge September 25th, featuring the Reklaws. Dean Brody.
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1: What's up, y'all? It's Cole Wetzel. I hear my new song with Ella Langley. How'd you get so jaded? I hit up Ella. We got on it. It didn't take us very long to get it whooped. And yeah, it turned out to be a really cool tune.
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And I know it starts with hello, and the next thing you know, you try to be nice, and some guy's getting too close, trying to pick you up, trying to get you to run. And I'm sure one of your friends is about to come over here, cause she's supposed to

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2: Initiate countdown. The Crook and Chase countdown begins now. Number 30.
3: Parker McCollum is bowled over by his CMA nomination for Album of the Year. He's alongside, in that category, Zach Top, Ella Langley, Casey Musgraves, and Luke Combs. Now, Parker told us early on he was nervous about the album, wasn't sure how it would be accepted because it marked a whole new direction for him. Well, with the CMA nomination, now he can relax. Parker McCollum, Killing Me, holding at number 30.

0: That's Parker McCollum and Killing Me, remaining at number 30 and kicking off our Crook and Chase countdown. Hello, everybody. Hope you're well. I'm Charlie Chase.
1: I'm Lori Ann Crook. We have so much to bring to you from Nashville. Luke Bryan has a new album titled Signs. He's here to break it all down, from Who Shakes It Best to Romance in a Cornfield and a Spiritual Awakening.
0: Oh, it just screams country, doesn't it?
1: Yes.
0: And Drew Baldridge is releasing his first major record label album called Farm Faith Family, and he will delve into all three of those topics with some great new songs during the show today. More new singles and some special honors for country's biggest stars, all on the way on the countdown today. And the first day of fall, by the way, is just around the corner, and I will be on the case with everything you need to know for the new season.
1: All right, Charlie Chase, on the case.
0: Yep.
1: Right now, though, a first-timer to our countdown, Kevin Powers enters at number 29 with Shaboozy. The song is Move On.

0: Kevin Powers, the first artist signed to Shaboozey's label. Their first collaboration right there. Move On, debuting at number 29. And you know, combining talents to create new music is one thing that makes country music something really special. Miranda Lambert and Chris Stapleton are a big example of that. Together and separately, they have a handful of new CMA nominations that have just been announced.
1: Yeah, Miranda has 7 going on to the November 18th award show. And Chris Stapleton is up for Entertainer and Male Vocalist of the Year. Plus, Chris and Miranda are nominated for Vocal Event for this great collaboration. Here's a song to sing.

recently nominated for a CMA Award, A Song to Sing, Miranda Lambert with Chris Stapleton. Now, you know, back in 2011, Jason Aldean won that music event category with Kelly Clarkson for the song Don't You Wanna Stay. Well, here we are 15 years later, and Jason Aldean is still hitting strong on country radio. New at number 28, this is the man, Jason Aldean, Anytime Soon.

0: Hey Now Records presenting Carry On, the latest top five hit for Kenny Chesney. We'll get to his official ranking for this week later in the show.
1: You know, Kenny has it all laid out for 2027. His original Vibe Room tour kicks off in April, hitting some of the biggest stadiums with Eric Church, the band Old Dominion, Sheryl Crow, and Graylin James. Tickets are going on sale September 25th.
0: Oh, and this is big. Kenny will play Nashville on July 3rd next year and be the first to headline a concert at the new $2 billion indoor Nissan Stadium. That's fantastic news. And we will keep the news coming with a new honor for country music's most awarded duo. B&D is your clue, by the way. That's coming up here on Crook and Chase. And stay with us for new music from Luke Bryan's album, Signs. It's out this weekend, beginning with his fun new anthem.
2: Somehow I have brainwashed my children to fish, golf, hunt, not drink yet.
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0: This is the Crook and Chase Countdown. Our weekly list of hits includes Chase Matthews' latest single. It's climbing a space to 27. This is Holding It Down.

0: Brooks and Dunn featuring Lainey Wilson play something country. And that is the plan for the 60th annual CMA Awards on November 18th. Lainey Wilson has been announced as the host. And that night, Kix and Ronnie will be presented with the Willie Nelson Lifetime Achievement Award.
1: That is a big honor. Together as Brooks and Dunn since 1990, they are the most awarded duo in country music. And now join just 10 other artists who have been recognized with this honor for their undeniable global impact. Willie Nelson, of course, was the first. And then there's Johnny Cash, Dolly Parton, and most recently, George Strait and Vince Gill in this class just in the last 2 years.
0: Oh, my gosh. Well, you know, Cody Johnson is a top nominee again this year in four categories, including Entertainer of the Year. Here on Country Radio, Cody is up three spaces to 26 with Horseback.
2: He's a ranch hand. In a pinch, man. Hotter than the red on the cattle brand. Cause she's a gold digger with a quick trigger. A cast iron skillet swinging lid flipper.

horseback. Now he's a buckskin, 15 hands, five-time team road champion,

0: Want my horse back.
1: Enough said right there. Cody Johnson at number 26 this week on Crooked Chase.
2: Okay, are you ready? Luke Bryan has just released his new album, Signs, and it has a little bit of everything that we love about Luke. He even recorded a brand new anthem, Fish, Hunt, Golf, Drink.
1: This album I would describe as fun. I know you have an inspirational song that you've included here, which is Fish, Hunt, Golf, Drink.
3: Very inspirational.
1: I thought so. And to me, knowing you as long as I have, that's pretty much your day, isn't it?
3: When I'm not doing stuff like this, I'm going to actually leave this interview with y'all and probably knock them all out. Fish, golf, hunt, drink.
1: Which one's first?
2: Really? Man.
3: Yeah.
2: Well, drink. You know, you have a lot, and this is cool. You've got a lot of nature on this album. You know, at the outdoors, the woods, on the water, at the the bar down the dirt road or whatever. I mean, would you even be sane without all of that?
3: Well, if you're going to go on the record and claim me to be sane, I'll take that as a compliment.
2: Okay.
3: And the bottom line is... And somehow I have brainwashed my children to fish, golf, hunt, not drink yet.
1: Okay.
3: I think. I mean, one of them's 18.
1: Yeah, I know.
3: But here we are again, and yet again I've had fun making an album.

0: Drink.
1: From Luke Bryan's ninth studio album, Signs, that is Fish Hunt Golf Drink on Crook and Chase. Coming up, brand new music from Drew Baldridge.
2: This album is like a ministry for me.
3: It's time to huddle up. 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

0: Megan Maroney up two spaces to 25 with medicine. And let's take that to a different level, shall we? For Drew Baldridge, what heals him has always been how he grew up. And I am talking farm, faith, family.
1: Which is the name of Drew's new album, his first full album on a major label. This is a very personal collection as well. And Drew explained how each of these topics define who he is.
0: So farm, faith, family. I know you've written all about it in this album, but I have to know, because I'm that kind of person, the most meaningful, important thing to you from each of those. Start with farm, then tell me faith, and tell me family.
2: Yeah, farm. I grew up on one.
0: Of course.
2: My grandpa.
0: Mm-hmm. That's the most important thing you took from growing up there.
2: I think farm is hard work. And I really took what that, even I always explain to people, like, farms for me is very similar to music. I had a lot of breakdowns along. We broke down every year when we were farming. We were had some old white tractors and had had quite the journey on the farm of you never know what you plant, what it's going to yield. And for me, I put a lot of songs in the ground out in the world, and they didn't yield what I thought they were going to, you know, and it took me a long time, a lot of hard work and a lot of breakdowns in my Sprinter van along the road.
0: And you suck it up.
2: And you suck it up.
0: Yeah.
2: And you keep going. And
0: what about faith for you? The most important thing about your faith?
2: Oh, man. It's what keeps me grounded. It's my purpose of like God gives me such a, I can see in my marriage how I treat people, where I want to go one day. And this album is like a ministry for me.
0: Well, true to his heart and soul, Drew's first release from his new album, Farm Faith Family, is a song all about his grandfather and a 40-acre plot of family land that Drew holds dear. It's that special kind of love founded on roots and heritage. This is Farmland, new from Drew Baldridge.

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0: What a great song. Let Him In Anyway. It's up 2 to number 24. Blake Shelton here on the Crook and Chase Countdown. Now, that was his sentimental side, but next weekend, Blake lives up to his initials, BS.
1: Yes. Okay. 25 years ago, it all began. Blake released his debut album, and much fun ensued. So in honor of that 25th anniversary, we're going to play his top hits and showcase our best times and conversations with Blake.
0: All right, until then, we are keeping up with the newest releases for you. Jackson Dean has a cool new song calling Out the Road. This is Blacktop Blues. Check it out. New from Jackson Dean on Crook and Chase.

0: Top Blues, a new song from Jackson Dean. And you know, Jackson is on our big lineup. He is sailing with us on the second annual Top Shelf Country Cruise in March of 2027.
1: We hope you'll join us and a few of our friends that you may have heard of. Riley Green, Chris Young, Jackson Dean, as Lorianne mentioned. Also, Lauren Elena, Randy Hauser, and more to come.
0: Just go to TopShelfCountryCruise.com for all the details and to book your cabin now. In the meantime, next hour here on Crook and Chase, another fun song from Luke Bryan's new album, Signs, and our rediscovery artist, Dwight Yoakam, Incognito. A very fun story from a true legend. Stay around. We'll be right back.
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0: Worth Your Wild. Russell Dickerson rated at 23 after a two-space climb on the Crook and Chase Countdown. Russell and his wife, by the way, are just so giddy awaiting the arrival of the third child. The baby will be joining Big Brothers Remington and Radford. No official arrival date mentioned just yet.
1: Well, hey, there is a beautiful feature in Parents Magazine that you can read online. Mitchell Tenpenny and Megan Patrick, after years of trying, have their first baby, a little girl, Ember James Tenpenny. They call her Emmy. Oh. Well, Emmy's dad has a new song hitting radio today, and it ain't a love song. It's called Ain't My Problem, brand new from Mitchell Tenpenny.

0: It's new for you from Mitchell Tenpenny, Ain't My Problem. And how about no shoes, no shirt, no problems? Well, Graylin James will embrace that vibe as he heads out on a stadium tour next year with the no shoes guy, Kenny Chesney.
1: Oh, that is huge for Graylin. And here on the chart, Graylin is back at 22 for another week with his first single, Water at a Wedding. Well, I

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That is Parmalee and Take My Name. On the other hand, the sting of a heartbreak, you know, the kind that won't go away, is the focus of Coe Wetzel's latest release, teaming up with longtime friend Ella Langley. The song is called Jaded. It's up three spaces to 21 on Crook and Chase.

0: Number 21, Coe Wetzel featuring Ella Langley. That is Jaded. Well, coming up after the break, Luke Bryan is in the hot seat. Yep, we put him there. A wild song on his new album hints at hanky panky in a cornfield. Oh, Charlie is shocked.
1: Love it.
0: And actually brings up some serious questions and possibly a confession.
1: Just enjoy the song. 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

0: John Party kicking off that scarred up leather boot of his at number 20 for another week here on Crook and Chase.
1: Oh, these country boys and their quirky love songs. You know, Luke Bryan has a new one. His new album, Signs, has just been released this weekend. And one of the songs is Crooked Rows of Corn. That's the title, Crooked Rows of Corn. It's a love song suggesting some possible hanky-panky in the cornfield, and Charlie Chase is on the case.
2: And they're listening to the album when they hear Crooked Rows of Corn. This is about a young couple fooling around on a tractor that's moving around the cornfield at night.
3: Right. Not dangerous.
2: No. Any personal guilt involved there? Because you were riding on it.
3: No, what is there to be guilty? No personal guilt, you know.
2: Anything you want to brag about?
3: Nothing I need to brag about. Charlie, it needs to just enjoy the song. Don't try to open up too many caverns and catacombs of the past.
2: Lorianne, guilty.
1: He's guilty. Yeah. He has a lot to say and he can't.
3: I didn't know I was about to call my lawyer to see. Go Fauci and plead the fifth on y'all.

0: Recently, a number one hit today at number 19. That's Kane Brown with Woman. And just so you know, Kane has been working on a new album that he says is less personal and more about retro sounds. Ooh. He says he's borrowing vibes from 50s pop and country hits.
1: I look forward to hearing that. Well, his fellow Georgia Dawgs superfan, Thomas Rhett, is keeping his music zeroed in on the wife and kids. This is Thomas's most recent example. After All the Bars Are Closed is on his album About a Woman, which he dedicated to his wife, Lauren, the entire project. This is Thomas Rhett on Crook and Chase. After all.

0: recent top hit for Thomas Rhett on Crook and Chase. After all, the bars are closed.
1: All right, stick around, honky tonk crowds, because we have a real honky tonk hillbilly legend on the way. Dwight Yoakam is this week's rediscovery artist, sometimes going incognito without his signature cowboy hat.
2: I take it off in some ways, I think, to escape it now.
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0: Hudson Westbrook of Three Spaces 218 with Painted You Pretty. And that thought has me desperate for some pretty cool fall weather to end this heat wave.
1: Oh, it's on the way, Lorianne. First day of fall is Tuesday, the 22nd. So let's check and see what's trending. Okay, so we're all on the same cool page. First of all, do you wear white after Labor Day?
0: Yes, I break all the rules.
1: I do too. I don't really care. I wear that. I wear the white. Hey, but here's something cool. Polka dots are back this fall in fashion. Experts say they offer a playful yet polished balance that helps shift wardrobes away from years of safe, minimalist neutrals. I have no idea what I just said, but try polka dots if you want to. And here's an addition. Loose-fitting jeans are in. I've seen a lot of that on the ladies. It looks good. Mm-hmm. To lawn and garden, it's being recommended that you leave fallen leaves in your garden beds because they create a natural mulch, providing energy for plant roots, suppressing weeds, and improving soil health over time. So, be cool because it's going to be cooler. It's going to be cool by 10 degrees or more this week. Thank goodness and hello fall.
0: A plethora of information. Wow. Well, I know where Kenny Chesney is during the fall weather, often on the sidelines for the boys of fall.

0: Rethink Some Things. Luke Combs scoring this week's fastest rising song, up 6 spaces to 17 here on Crook and Chase.
1: Well, while Luke Combs is rethinking, we are rediscovering here at Crook and Chase. Rediscovering an artist who changed country music in the 80s and 90s. Dwight Yoakam has a ton of signature hits. 1,000 Miles from Nowhere, Streets of Bakersfield, Honky Tonk Man, Guitars Cadillacs, just to name a few. Dwight is a global superstar with an armload of Grammys along with a string of gold and platinum albums.
0: You know, he's been the recipient of many other major awards, including induction into the Nashville Songwriters Hall of Fame back in 2019. And we haven't even mentioned his movie roles. So basically, we're saying he is famous and his silhouette is quite recognizable with that cowboy hat. But Dwight's still a humble country boy and isn't much for showboating.
2: I kind of don't wear the hat mostly because it just feels awfully obvious when I'm just walking around. I imagine a lot of the other guys that wear hats.

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1: And what, how they appear in a hand, that they're at times relieved to not have it on. Although now I am finding that because of film work and because people, you know, recognize me without the hat, that it doesn't really afford me the anonymity that it did at one time. At one point, I could take the hat off and kind of slip away from view. If I put the hat on, it's just pretty visible. If I drove down the street with it, it'd be kind of ridiculous.
2: Well, these days, the hat is in place as Dwight Yoakam headlines a tour with ZZ Top. Well, both Dwight and I agreed years ago, this is our favorite song that he's ever written, Fast As You.

0: 1993 Fast As You, Dwight Yoakam, our rediscovery artist here on Crook and Chase. Next hour, Luke Bryan in touch with his spiritual side through new music.
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1: We are halfway to the top of the chart this week here on the Cook and Chase Countdown. Up one space to 16, it's a big musical event for Hardy, Tim McGraw, Eric Church, and Morgan Wallen. This is MacArthur.

0: country song rounds out a superstar double shot of Hardy here on Crook and Chase, led by his superstar collaboration MacArthur at number 16.
1: And up next, it's our number 15 song, Jelly Roll, taking time off from touring but keeping a presence on the chart. Here's Hands Up.

0: Thumbs up from Jelly Roll into number 15 this weekend here on the Crook and Chase Countdown. The same weekend that Luke Bryan has dropped his ninth studio album. It's called Signs, available now. And Luke explained how fun this album is earlier in the show, of course, but it's truly a well-rounded collection showing off his country roots and diving deep into his soul, really. Yes, Luke also gets spiritual with one song in particular, passing no judgment and not preaching, but as a believer, it's a real eye-opener.
1: The song that caps off the album, Praying by the Rules.
2: Yes.
1: Leads me to believe that the great Dolly Parton, who we love and just lost, prayed every single day. And she planned her career all the way up to her 100th birthday. There are things happening that she has already planned happening to where it would be. She won't be there. It'll be her 100th birthday. Do you have anything like that going on with your legacy and your career where there are things that you want to do whether you are here or not?
2: You mean, have I planned the day that my wife will murder me?
1: Maybe.
2: You know, I hadn't thought about it that way, but that just shows you how creative she is. And with me, when you think about praying by the rules and dirty denim and talking about a guy kneeling in a field, and, you know, that's a really, really great way to describe how you should treat your relationship with your higher power. It's not about, am I wearing the nicest suit at church? It's not about, you know, where we're eating dinner after church. It's about just what I need to do to connect and say a few prayers. And so this song really talks about that in a very country way, which I loved about it. And I'm sure we can imagine the way Dolly grew up. She's probably prayed in her own way a lot of times. And I think just loved when I heard this song. I loved, you know, hats on just as I am, you know. Yeah. I didn't feel like he even had to take a hat off to do this prayer. So, you know, I've always tried to have, it's not like I sat down with a mood board and like picked out that I need to have a song that touches on spirituality. Just naturally through my career, I've always had a song or two that really referenced some spirituality to it. And Praying by the Rules really does it perfectly for me.
3: Dear God, can you forgive me for this beer and the language, Dan?

0: is Luke Bryan and one of his new songs on the just-released album called Signs. That is Praying by the Rules.
1: And later, we will find out who shakes it best to another track on that album. I think you might call it a shakedown showdown, something like that. Yeah. We'll raise a few eyebrows with that. And after the break here on Crook and Chase, Drew Baldridge shines his faith with a special song from his new album called Farm, Faith, Family.
2: There's so much more that we could be doing, loving people and being a light.
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2: We are Crook and Chase playing the top songs of the week and some recent number one hits. We have this one for you now, Bottle Rocket, Scotty McCreery with Hootie and the Blowfish.

0: Zach Top is up a spot to 14 on the countdown with South of Sanity. It's from his album Ain't In It for My Health, which is up for CMA Album of the Year. And Zach is also nominated for Male Vocalist.
1: And I love this. A couple of the ladies made CMA news. Ella Langley has the most nominations this year with 9. And Taylor Swift is indicating she will attend the award show because she is back in the running for Single of the Year with this one. It hit number 1 last week. Today it's number 13. I Knew It, I Knew You.

0: Taylor Swift, number 13, I Knew It, I Knew You. And I am sure you've all seen the footage of Taylor in the suite at the Chiefs game this past week, visiting with Tom Cruise. I couldn't read lips, but maybe there's another movie role in her future.
1: Don't you love how speculation gets started these days?
0: I'm starting it, aren't I?
1: I know. You just never know. It may happen. Now to Drew Baldridge. Now, Drew could not have written his life story, okay, a script or anything like that. He spent many years working for his music dreams before totally financing and promoting his own recording, which became a chart hit and a wedding song. You remember that special song, Somebody's Daughter? Well, three things kept him focused and grounded, leading to his first major record label release this weekend, and that became the album called Farm, Faith, Family. Leaning on his faith, one of Drew's favorite songs features Christian and country artist Ann Wilson.
2: We have a song on here called Maker's Mark.
0: It's gorgeous.
2: That me and Ann Wilson put out. And I wrote this song at a time after we had our first success. We had a song called She's Somebody's Daughter that went number one. And I realized that didn't really fill my cup. You know, like it was awesome and it was a blessing. But when I go up to heaven one day and I meet Jesus, do I want to just say, hey, I had a number one song called She's Somebody's Daughter? You know what I mean? There's so much more that we could be doing, loving people and being a light, being an open door.
3: I used to want my name in lights. I was driven by the drive, not knowing where the lonely road was leading.

0: Oh, you gotta love it. Drew Baldridge featuring Ann Wilson, Maker's Mark, from his new album, Farm Faith Family. And I'm gonna add another word to that, Charlie.
1: Mm-hmm.
0: Feisty.
1: Oh, yeah.
0: I'm adding feisty into the mix because later in the show, Drew's musical message to the people who tried to mess with his music. The backstory is intense.
1: Oh, that's putting it gently, isn't it? And up next, Ray Lynn takes us backstage of the competition show that launched her career. We're talking about The Voice. It was also on that show she did a big no-no.
2: National television, I said it, and then I put my hand over my mouth.
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0: sing along, phone, keys, wallet. That's Lainey Wilson along with John Mayer on guitar. Lainey is our reigning CMA Entertainer of the Year, and she's up for that honor once again this year. Female vocalist and single of the year for her hit Somewhere Over Laredo, also on the list. All that, plus she's hosting solo again this year. That'll be November 18th for the CMA.
1: And all of us here at Crook and Chase are so honored once again to be nominated for a CMA Broadcast Award. You know, holding that beautiful trophy is a thrill, and this guy knows all about it too. Jordan Davis won Song of the Year back in 2022 for By Dirt, and since then, the hits just keep on rolling, and we have his newest right now. This is Jordan Davis with Mess.

0: Think As You Drunk, Riley Green moving up two spaces without spilling a drop to number 11 here on Crook and Chase. And be ready, Monday night, Riley is sitting in the big red chair on the new season of The Voice.
1: Yeah, Riley is a new coach alongside Queen Latifah, Adam Levine, Kelly Clarkson, and I saw this, Charlie, in one of the promos. Riley's dog, Carl the Cowboy Corgi, even makes an appearance on the show.
0: Oh, now the star is born. All right, now to Raylynn. Raylynn's a former Team Blake member on that show, and she recently dropped by our studio with a prime example of just how stressful the live television factor can be for the competition. The Voice continues to be a great show.
2: Yeah.
0: Do you, as a veteran of that show, still watch it on a regular basis because you know what it's like. You know how tough it is. And are you feeling the same experiences over and over if you watch it?
2: I mean, of course, I keep up with it and who's winning and all those things. And I see it online. But the couple seasons after my season that I watched, you know, it is kind of crazy to relive it and see. And
0: because you know what they're going through.
2: Oh, I know. I mean, it's very stressful, but it's also really fun. We went back for Blake's last show. They brought a bunch of different artists back to surprise him. And it was so cool to see a lot of the same crew that, I mean, they've been there for 30 seasons. And, I mean, it was super funny. So one of the guys who does like all the, he does the delay just in case somebody says anything that like they're not supposed to.
0: Blake. Yeah.
2: He said, "You're still the only contestant that's ever cussed on national television that I had to bleep out." And I said, "Oh, what an honor." It was like, and the best part was, is I was the youngest contestant. And everybody knew my mom was a pastor, which was awful. I was so embarrassed, but
1: what did you say?
2: I said the S word.
1: Okay. Well, that's all right.
0: Well, I was going to say, don't say it. Spell it.
2: No, I didn't. I did not say it. I know. I'm very aware of my surroundings these days. But, yeah, national television, I said it. And then I put my hand over my mouth.
0: Well, Blake was your mentor, so you had an excuse.
2: Like, Blake taught me how to say that. I'm a Texas girl, you know? Like, I learned it from.

0: Ray Lynn's new song with Red Akins, We're American Made. And get ready for them to perform that song together on the stage of the Grand Ole Opry. That'll be October 13th when Rhett becomes the newest member of the Opry. His son, Thomas Rhett, along with John Party and Jason Aldean, will also be on hand for the big induction night.
1: Okay, get ready for our top 10 songs of the week. That's coming up. And our new number one hit. Also, Shaboozy is bound for the countdown with his new song. Plus, who shakes it best? Luke Bryan is on the way with the answer.
2: Anatomically, y'all probably do a better job than me globally.
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0: Zach, John King, up three spaces to number nine. The song is Get to Drinkin'.
1: And that would mean it's time for our 90s at 9 hit. Since most of the nation has been battling a heat wave just ahead of the first day of fall this coming Tuesday, we thought we'd speak it out loud and bring on some actual fall weather.
0: We are manifesting.
1: Yes.
0: We're traveling back to 1991 for a chill of an early fall. This is George Strait on Crook and Chase.

0: hit from the platinum era of country music. Chill of an Early Fall, that is George Strait. And we need to send out congratulations to George, who will be honored next month by the Nashville Songwriters Hall of Fame with a Career Maker Award. He is only the second recipient after Reba, recognizing his 264 songs. Get that? 264 songs that he has recorded by 72 Hall of Fame songwriters.
1: The careers he has supported is just
0: amazing. Remembering
1: those
0: lyrics. Oh, my gosh.
1: I know. Well, you know, Luke Bryan has done some mighty fine writing for his new album, Signs. He has this talent for moving people, both their emotions and their hips, Charlie.
0: Well, Luke's number 8 hit, Country and She Knows It, is on his new album called Signs. And it's one of those songs posing the question, who shakes it better?
1: You're coming out of the gate strong again. Country and She Knows It.
0: Yep.
1: Is this maybe a follow-up to Country Girls Shake It for Me, that it's that fun to sing in concert?
2: It is. I mean, you know, y'all know the deal. Been doing this a minute, right?
1: Heck yeah.
2: Thank God.
1: It's a good thing.
2: Been doing this a minute. And, you know, Country Girl Shake It for Me was just so fun. And then, you know, when you hear a song like Country and She Knows It, and it still gives the ability for girls to kind of feel empowered by the song, and they can be proud of being country too. You know, there's as many country girls as there are country guys.
1: Yeah.
2: So.
1: And we like trying to outshake you when we shake our booties.
2: Right. I think anatomically, y'all probably do a better job than me.
0: I would agree with that.
1: No. Yeah. Dang. Luke, look at me. You're good.

0: country, and she knows it.
1: Mm-hmm.
0: Luke Bryan up two spots to number 8. That song, part of his new album, Signs, available now.
2: Well, another top release this weekend, the new album, Farm Faith Family, from Drew Baldridge. After the break, his gutsy message to a few naysayers.
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2: It's the Crook and Chase Countdown. We are closing in on a new number one hit for the week. Right now, though, we're at number 7 with Ella Langley featuring Ernest. A big jump for them up 4 spaces with Loving Life Again.

0: My Exes, up 3 to number 6 for Lauren, Elena, and Chase Matthew.
1: And on to our number 5 song for a second week. It's John Morgan. Here's Kid Myself.

0: That is John Morgan, who, by the way, will join us in a couple of weeks here in our Music Row studio for the release of his brand new album. This week, he's at number five with his hit single called Kid Myself.
1: And one of the new albums we are spotlighting this weekend is from Drew Baldridge, Farm Faith Family. Now, a standout song for me is Cool Enough Now. It's kind of a Toby Keith, How Do You Like Me Now message. And the backstory really did happen to Drew. Does it feel good to sing a song like Cool Enough Now?
2: You have no idea. You have no idea. I wrote that song when I was going through it. You know, I didn't even have a hit yet.
1: Wow. Okay.
2: When I wrote that. And I just got told, I was at a small independent record label and the guy that ran it, he told me, it's just, I played some songs. He's like, it's just not cool enough. Like, you know, it's not this artist or that artist. Like, you know, this person's got tattoos and this person does that. And I about came across the table and I was like, I'm just not cool, man. Like, I'm this small town kid. I love what I write. I know what I know who I am, but I'm not going to change that. I'm not going to chase something that I'm not. And so I wrote that a couple weeks afterwards, just praying and hoping one day we would have a radio hit. And it even made it more like rewarding knowing that we got that radio hit alone. Like, there was no label part of it. I did it as an independent artist. I funded it myself.
1: Yeah.
2: I started my own whole label. And so that song really, I didn't know, like, when we signed with BMG, became partners with them, with my own independent label and them, and the guy that runs BMG, we were going down songs. I was like, you're probably not going to like this one. And I played it for him. He was like, I freaking love it. Loba was like, I freaking love it. That has to make the record. That is your story. It's what you've lived through. This is such a special song. And so, yes, I love that song. It's so rewarding to sing it.
0: When you were told you're just not cool enough, how'd you handle that day? What'd you do when you left?
2: I remember talking to my manager afterwards. He's like, I know what you're going to say. I was like,
0: you're not the first one who's been shown the door. You understand that?
2: Totally.
0: So they're saying, well, how did he do that?
2: It was like, I don't know. I've never thought myself as cool anyway. You know, like, that was not something I would put to my name anyway. So I was like, where is this even coming from? Like, I'm a small town kid. I grew up on tractors. I grew up in the middle of nowhere. I grew up small town story. And so I think it just goes to show you don't have to have some flashy thing in your life to make or get wherever you want to get to.

0: enough now? Well, we sure think he is. That is new music from Drew Baldridge from his new album, Farm, Faith, Family.
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1: And now, back to two of country's biggest fans, Crook and Chase.
2: 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Right now at number 4, Been By Now.

0: Chase now, right here on Crook and Chase.
1: Shaboozey teamed up with six other songwriters to paint this picture of an old bar room in the Wild West. And catching everybody's attention on the dance floor, a wild little cowgirl.

The story of the cowgirl, Shaboozy, bound for the countdown here on Crook and Chase. And Country Music Hall of Fame star Kenny Chesney continues to gain ground on the chart. He's up a space to number 3 with Carry On.

0: Number three, Carry On, that is Kenny Chesney. And I will say it once again, Kenny has won the honor. He will be the first headlining artist to play our new Nissan Stadium in Nashville. Now, it's still under construction right now. Mm-hmm. 60,000-seater, but Kenny Chesney will fill it up on July 3rd.
1: All right, hang in there, my friends, for the reveal of our new top song and a preview of next week's special BS show. We'll explain.
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9: 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Number two.

0: Well, she came out of nowhere and landed in Boston, didn't she? What a story that's been. The song is Boston. Cella Lefty up a spot to number 2 with her debut single.
1: Well, a guy familiar with that momentum has just earned his 23rd consecutive solo hit and his 27th top hit overall when you add in his collaborations. Luke Combs, new at number 1 with Be By You on Crick and Chase.

0: by you, putting Luke Combs at the top of the countdown once again here on Crook and Chase. So grab that solo cup and cheers to Luke.
1: All right, next week, another really fun show. We are celebrating Blake Shelton

0: and his 25th anniversary in country music. We'll play his top hits and hear him tell his wildest stories, like his first drink-a-thon with Toby Keith that had Blake hanging over a trash can, his revenge prank on Brad Paisley, and the time he almost got me arrested. So we will take you through our wildest adventures with Blake Shelton.
1: Also, Luke Bryan will be back to show a true sign we think you'll get a kick out of. And our rediscovery artist is hit songwriter and artist Skip Ewing. He has a new album. We're going to catch up with Skip all next weekend.
0: Until then, the Crook and Chase Countdown is a production of Jim Owens Entertainment and distributed around the world by Premier Networks. All rights reserved 2026. Executive producers Crook and Chase, associate producer Jennifer Herron. Our engineer is Brian Talbot. I'm Lori Ann Crook.
1: I'm Charlie Chase. Thanks for being with us. We'll see you next time right here for the Crook and Chase Countdown.
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7: Good morning. It's 11 o'clock. I'm John Lodge with KX News for Make Space Storage. Here's what's making news this hour. It's once again time for the Terry Fox Run. This is the 46th anniversary of the run, and it's being celebrated in Toronto at TIFF. A special documentary featuring never-before-seen footage is being screened today at the film festival. Run, Terry, Run follows Fox along his journey across Canada. Well, Prime Minister Carney says he will be discussing a number of partnerships when he meets with French President Emmanuel Macron today. The PM's office says aerospace, energy, and critical minerals will be among the topics the two leaders will touch on. The meeting also includes a trek to a memorial on the French territory. The fall sitting of Parliament begins tomorrow. Up first for the government is the extension of the fuel excise tax break. Also among things to be debated are digital safety, labor rules, First Nations water legislation, and Canada's relationship with the European Union. Parliamentarians are reviewing Canada's overseas intelligence capabilities. It comes as debate continues over whether the country needs a dedicated foreign spy agency. Members of the National Security and Intelligence Committee of Parliamentarians are examining how effective Canada's intelligence system is. They've provided few details about the scope, timeline, or possible findings of the review. A new tropical storm has formed in the North Atlantic Ocean, but it doesn't appear to be posing a threat to land. Tropical Storm Fay formed earlier today. The National Hurricane Center in Miami says the event's maximum sustained winds were 75 kilometers per hour, and additional strengthening is expected. Well, South Korea's military says North Korea has launched two short-range ballistic missiles toward the sea today. It comes days after the North threatened to bolster its nuclear deterrent capabilities and respond to what it called U.S. hostilities. The launches were the latest in a series of weapons demonstrations by North Korea. And a lot of doors in the city are now open to Kyle Lowry, as he's received the key to the city yesterday at a special ceremony. Lowry and his family have supported the youth in Toronto in many ways, including through his Lowry Love Foundation. Toronto Mayor Olivia Chow says he also gave the city his heart. Well, the Jays are three games out of the final wildcard spot after dropping their second straight to the Rangers, losing last night 6-2. The Maple Leafs lost twice last night in split squad games against Montreal, and TFC lost 3-1 to St. Louis City. Weather is next.
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14: We have got a mix of sun and cloud today. There is a small chance of some rain into this afternoon. Breezy, 22 are high, partly cloudy tonight with a low of 11. Cloudy and 17 tomorrow, cloudy and 17 for the first day of fall on Tuesday. It is 15 degrees right now in Milton, 16 in Oakville, 17 in the Hammer. There's weather and more at kxcountry.fm. It is 11:04. Hey, dude, it's Mikey. Good morning. Ella, Morgan, coming up some Zach McPhee, too, as we get you right back into another long ride and waste a bit of time with Keith Urban.

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0: Dallas Smith, his latest Good Time Goes on KX 94.7. It is 11:18. How you doing? It's Mikey. Good morning. We've got a mix of sun and cloud today. There is a small chance of some rain later on. Breezy today, a high of 22, 17 degrees right now in KX country. If you want to get in touch with yours truly at any points on this football Sunday, you can do so a couple of ways. Hit me up on the socials at MikeKX947. Instagram, your best bet there. You can fire me a text like my buddy Nate has already done. Morning, buddy, 905-667-1947. 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
17: A mix of sun and clouds today. There is a small chance of some rain later on. Windy high of 22. Partly cloudy tonight with a low of 11. Cloudy and 17 tomorrow. And as we roll into fall on Tuesday, cloudy skies and a high of 16. 15 degrees right now in Milton. 16 in Oakville. 17 here at home in Hamilton. There's weather and more at KXCountry.fm. It's 11:24. Jordan Davis coming up after we get to drinking with Zach John King.

0: 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It is 11:30. Randy Houser coming up, and we're going to carry on with Kenny next.
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0: This guy's going to be dropping his brand new album, Silver Sands Marina. It's coming Friday. As we get you right back into another long ride with Kenny Chesney. Time to carry on this morning on KX 94.7.

0: Hot New Country KX 94.7. We are streaming it live on all of your devices with Josh Stumpf, Johnny Walker, back to me. Can't wait to see Josh on the Misty City stage a little bit later on this afternoon. It is 11:42. Jason Aldean coming up and Travis Tritt will get us right back into another long ride of New Country straight ahead.
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2: Hey everyone, it's Mitch. The Vinberg Fair is on right now. You can drop on by for the Ram Rodeo on right now. You can drop on in, have some fun. It'll be going on for a little bit too. You can see some bull riding, some barrel racing, and a whole bunch of fun activities. 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Everyone has something to do, a whole bunch of different hands-on demonstrations as well, and a lot of cool displays too. Head on down, take a look. 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I'm Mitch in the KX947 Events Cruiser.
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8: A mix of sun and cloud today. Small chance of some rain later on. Windy, high of 22. Partly cloudy tonight with a low of 11 degrees. Tomorrow, last day of summer. Unfortunately, cloudy, 17. And as we roll into fall on Tuesday, clouds kicking around with a high of 16. 15 degrees right now in Milton. 16 in Oakville. 17 in the Hammer. There's weather and more at kxcountry.fm. 11:48. It's Mikey. I think one of my favorite moments from the CCMA Awards last night was when they surprised Jess Moskaluk. On stage, she's going to be making her Grand Ole Opry debut. She fell to her knees. It was such a beautiful moment. I do have some Jess lined up for you. Another CCMA award winner lined up as well. Nate Haller coming up for you, Terry Lynn, after Travis Tritt.

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2: Good afternoon. It's 12 o'clock. I'm John Lodge with KX News for Dirt Depot and Bruce's Bins. Making news this hour, Mark Carney is meeting with his French counterpart today. The PM and French President Emmanuel Macron will hold a working lunch before attending a wreath-laying ceremony honoring volunteers of Free France on the French territory near Newfoundland. Carney will travel to New York tomorrow for the UN General Assembly. Well, MPs return to Ottawa tomorrow for a fall sitting. The government plans to balance its operating budget next year, while legislation will target faster project approvals and extend the fuel excise tax break. Parliament will also debate digital safety, labor rules, First Nations water legislation, and Canada's relationship with the European Union. Well, it's Terry Fox Day, and as such, the 46th annual Terry Fox Run is taking place. Also happening today, a new documentary featuring unseen footage from Terry Fox's Marathon of Hope is being screened at TIFF. Run, Terry, Run follows the 21-year-old's journey across Canada, which was cut short in Thunder Bay. Canadian farmers are facing a difficult harvest season as wet prairie weather, high fuel prices, and rising input costs squeeze operations. The national average diesel price is about 80% higher than a year ago. Southern Alberta wheat farmer Stefan Vandevalk says this year has been the most expensive harvest he's experienced. Well, the Canadian Food Inspection Agency says the invasive spotted lanternfly is in Windsor. Spotted lanternflies can feed on more than 100 species of trees and plants. Restrictions have been put in place to prevent the movement of regulated materials, including potentially infested plant materials. And the City of Toronto is giving Kyle Lowry the key to the city. Lowry was presented with the honor yesterday. Toronto Mayor Olivia Chow says Lowry gave more than unforgettable moments on the court. He also gave the city his heart. Beyond basketball, Lowry and his family have supported youth across the city through the Lowry Love Foundation. The Blue Jays will try to salvage one game of their three-game set with the Rangers this afternoon. They're wrapping up that series today. It's another bullpen game. Week two in the NFL kicks into high gear today. The Bills already played and won on Thursday. The Colts will visit the Chiefs in the Sunday nighter. And the Tempo look to get back into the win column as they host the New York Liberty. Weather is next.
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7: We've got to make some sun and cloud this afternoon. There's a small chance of some rain later on. Windy and 22 degrees today. Partly cloudy with a low of 11 tonight. Tomorrow, last day of summer, cloudy and 17. Fall officially arriving to KX country on Tuesday with cloudy skies and a high of 16. 17 degrees right now in Mississauga. It's 18 in both Brantford and Burlington. There's weather and more at KXCountry.fm. It is 12:06. How you doing? It's Mikey. A couple of CCMA award winners lined up for you over the next 10 as we get you right back into another long ride of new country with Blake Shelton.

0: A whiskey-soaked Sonny and Cher. They are Thelma and James. That is their latest track, Alternate Ending. Thelma and James picked up a CCMA award this weekend. They scored the CCMA award for Alternative Country Album of the Year. Congratulations to Mackenzie and Jake, Thelma and James. It is 12:15. How you doing? It's Mikey. Another football Sunday in KX Country as week two kicks into high gear. The 1 o'clock window of games. Some big ones, especially one in the north, one that I've got circled. Bears and Vikings in Chicago this afternoon. We got the Steelers and the Patriots, Packers and Jets, the Browns and the Bucks. A lot of good games in the early window. Make sure you get those picks into the football pick'em pool. That pick sheet will lock at 1 o'clock. So make sure you do all of today's picks and tomorrow as well, because that pick sheet's going to lock at 1 o'clock. Hate for you to miss out on any potential points towards the grand prize. Want to send on a nice little vacation, courtesy of Air Canada Vacations and TripCentral.ca. $5,000 gift certificate up for grabs at the end of the year. The week two prize, if you get the most points this week, $100 to spend at Lone Star Texas Grill. 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
2: 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I'm Mitch in the KX947 Events Cruiser.
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0: We've got a mix of sun and cloud today. There's a chance of some rain later on. Bit windy, a high of 22. Partly cloudy tonight with a low of 11. Cloudy and 17 tomorrow. Cloudy and 16 on Tuesday. It is 17 degrees right now in Mississauga. 18 out in Brantford. 18 in Burlington, too. 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

0: Having a good time with Stephen Lee Olsen this afternoon on KX 94.7. It is 12:34, 18 degrees. Stay close. Another pair of Dan and Shay tickets up for grabs in less than 10. I want to send you to see Dan and Shay along with Tyler Hubbard at the RBC Amphitheater. That show is on October 1st. I've got a pair of tickets up for grabs coming up using the keyword music. So stick around for a few more, all right? It's Darius Rucker on the way, Tenille Arts 2, and Bailey Zimmerman will kick off another long ride of New Country for us up next.
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It's a KX947 Dan and Shay concert new music weekend. When I taste tequila. Now's your chance to instantly pick up a pair of tickets to see them on their young tour with Tyler Hubbard at RBC Amphitheater Thursday, October 1st. Just be the ninth person to text music right now to 905-667-1947.

0: 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It is 12:47 as we continue our Dan and Shay concert ticket weekend.
1: Hello?
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0: Did you just text me the word music?
1: I did.
0: Aaron, you're going to see Dan and Shay.
1: That's so awesome. Thank you.
0: You're welcome, Aaron. Dan and Shay, the Young Tour with Tyler Hubbard, RBC Amphitheater on October 1st. I've got a couple of KX tickets for you. Congratulations.
1: Woo! Yeehaw! Thank you so much.
0: You're very welcome, Aaron. I've got another opportunity to score some Dan and Shay tickets coming up between 2 and 3 o'clock this afternoon using the keyword music as our Dan and Shay concert ticket weekend continues.
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3: 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I'm Mitch in the KX947 Events Cruiser.
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8: A mix of sun and cloud this afternoon. There is a small chance of some rain later on. Windy, a high of 22 today. Partly cloudy tonight with a low of 11. Cloudy and 17 tomorrow as we wrap up the summer. Fall officially arriving to KX Country on Tuesday with clouds and 16 degrees. 18 right now in Toronto and St. Catharines. It's 20 degrees in a hammer. There is weather and more at kxcountry.fm.

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3: Good afternoon. It's 1 o'clock. I'm John Lodge with KX News for St. Jean Realty. Here's what's making news this hour. It's once again time for the Terry Fox Run. This is the 46th anniversary of the run, and it's being celebrated in Toronto at TIFF. A special documentary featuring never-before-seen footage is being screened today at the film festival. Run, Terry, Run follows Fox along his journey across Canada. Well, Prime Minister Carney says he will be discussing a number of partnerships when he meets with French President Emmanuel Macron today. The PM's office says aerospace, energy, and critical minerals will be among the topics the two leaders will touch on. The meeting also includes a trek to a memorial on the French territory. The fall sitting of Parliament begins tomorrow. Up first for the government is the extension of the fuel excise tax break. Also among things to be debated are digital safety, labor rules, First Nations water legislation, and Canada's relationship with the European Union. Parliamentarians are reviewing Canada's overseas intelligence capabilities. It comes as debate continues over whether the country needs a dedicated foreign spy agency. Members of the National Security and Intelligence Committee of Parliamentarians are examining how effective Canada's intelligence system is. They've provided few details about the scope, timeline, or possible findings of the review. A new tropical storm has formed in the North Atlantic Ocean, but it doesn't appear to be posing a threat to land. Tropical Storm Fay formed earlier today. The National Hurricane Center in Miami says the event's maximum sustained winds were 75 kilometers per hour, and additional strengthening is expected. Well, South Korea's military says North Korea has launched two short-range ballistic missiles toward the sea today. It comes days after the North threatened to bolster its nuclear deterrent capabilities and respond to what it called U.S. hostilities. The launches were the latest in a series of weapons demonstrations by North Korea. And a lot of doors in the city are now open to Kyle Lowry as he's received the key to the city yesterday at a special ceremony. Lowry and his family have supported the youth in Toronto in many ways, including through his Lowry Love Foundation. Toronto Mayor Olivia Chow says he also gave the city his heart. The Blue Jays will try to salvage one game of their three-game set with the Rangers this afternoon. They're wrapping up that series today. It's another bullpen game. Week two in the NFL kicks into high gear today. The Bills already played and won on Thursday. The Colts will visit the Chiefs in the Sunday nighter. And the Tempo look to get back into the win column as they host the New York Liberty. Weather is next.
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A mix of sun and cloud this afternoon. Small chance of some rain later on. Windy, too, with a high of 22. Partly cloudy tonight with a low of 11. Cloudy and 17 tomorrow. And for the first day of fall, clouds and 16 degrees. It is 18 right now in St. Catharines and Toronto. 20 degrees in the Hammer. 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It is 105. Latest from Lainey coming up. Oh, and I may just have another clue for you in the KX3 Grand Cash Quest. Yeah, another clue in less than 10, so stay close, all right, as we get you right back into another long ride with Tucker Wetmore.

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0: Country, KX 94.7, Jade Eagleson with Rodeo Queen. The very best of Canadian country music was on full display last night at the CCMA Awards in Saskatoon. So many incredible moments last night in Saskatoon, including that all-star ensemble tribute to the late, great Dolly Parton. Jess Moskaluk getting her invite to make the debut at the Grand Ole Opry. It was a huge night for Team Ontario in Saskatoon. JBB picking up the Fans' Choice Award. They also snagged Group or Duo of the Year. Josh Ross took home Single of the Year for his tune, Hate How You Look. Nate Holler, along with Tennille Towns, scored Musical Collaboration of the Year for their track together, Backfire. Megan Patrick, Female Artist of the Year. We had Cameron Whitcomb was the Male Artist of the Year and the Entertainer of the Year. He also took home Album of the Year. It was a big night for Cam. And our buddy Sully Burrows took home the CCMA Award for Breakthrough Artist or Group of the Year. Congratulations to all of our talented Canadians. It was on full display last night in Saskatoon at the 2026 Canadian Country Music Awards.
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2: Hey everyone, it's Mitch. You can head on down and touch some trucks today down in Jarvis, Ontario. 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You can head on down 1 James Street East in Jarvis, or hey, the Lions Park down in Jarvis. You can't really miss it. Jarvis is a one-stop white town. If you're in the area, it's a great place to be today. 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I'm Mitch in the KX947 Events Cruiser.
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15: Enjoying a mix of sun and cloud this afternoon. There's a small chance of some rain later on. Windy today, high of 22. Partly cloudy tonight with a low of 11. Cloudy and 17 for the final day of summer tomorrow. And as we get into fall on Tuesday, clouds and 16 degrees. 18 right now in both St. Catharines and Toronto. 20 degrees in the Hammer. There's weather and more in KXCountry.fm. It is 125. The new one from Tony Stevens coming up for you as we get you right back into another long ride with Morgan Wallen and Ernest.

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0: and take it from me. 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Starting tomorrow morning between 5:30 and 9, Toph and Melissa are going to have your first opportunity to find the cash, our KX 3 Grand Cash Quest, your chance to play with Toph and Melissa tomorrow morning with that $3,000 on the line. 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It's a Jelly Roll on the way, and Vincent Mason will get us right back into another long ride of new country straight ahead.
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0: 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And never miss a clue in the KX3 Grand Cash Quest by streaming us on all of your devices, along with Tennille Towns and her latest Sunshine's Free. Jelly Roll, too, throwing his hands up at 146. John Party was great last night in the Falls of the Misty City Music Festival. I've got a track from him on the way. And Carrie Underwood will get us right back into another long ride of New Country up next.
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2: Hey everyone, it's Mitch. You can head on down and touch some trucks today down in Jarvis, Ontario. 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And of course, honk the horns. 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It's presented by Child of the Week and Youth Haldeman Norfolk, helping out kids in the community that need it most. They have a whole bunch of great activities going on. And of course, a whole bunch of great trucks. You can head on down 1 James Street East in Jarvis, or hey, the Lions Park down in Jarvis. You can't really miss it. Jarvis is a one-stop light town. If you're in the area, it's a great place to be today. 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I'm Mitch in the KX947 Events Cruiser.
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It is 1:52. John Party was stellar last night at the Misty City Music Festival. Had 10,000 people going boots off, and there was one person who went bras off. You were there. You know what I'm talking about. Oh, boy, what happens in the falls should stay in the falls unless I see it. John Party coming up after John Carrie Underwood.

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0: Number one for hot new country, KX 94.7. Tim Hicks going somewhere. If you're going somewhere, bring us along for the ride. Stream us on all of your devices. That way, you'll never have to miss a clue in the KX3 Grand Cash Quest. So here's the deal. I've had a lot of people text in and said, hey, are you guys posting the clues online anywhere? Because I missed one. Unfortunately, no. Want you to listen. That's the whole deal, right? So be listening for your next opportunity to snag one of those clues. So we're going to be playing three new clues every single day, but we're going to be re-airing those clues throughout the day, multiple times for you to catch these KX cash clues. And your next one is coming up in about an hour or so. I'll have another clue for you. And tomorrow morning is the big day. Tomorrow, we are going to be opening up the phone lines between 5:30 and 9. So Zoff and Melissa will have your first opportunity to play. Find the cash. You get to keep it. $3,000 hidden somewhere in KX country with these clues. You can figure it out, and the cash could be yours. Russell Dickerson on the way, and the CCMA Female Artist of the Year. We'll get us right back into another long ride of new country coming up next.
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2: Hey everyone, it's Mitch. You can head on down and touch some trucks down in Jarvis today. Head on down to the Jarvis Lions Park, 1 James Street in Jarvis. Have some fun out there. Free admission to go on down, check out all the big trucks, large farm equipment, and lots of construction equipment as well. You can head on down until 3 o'clock, so we've got a little bit of time to head on down there and help support the Children's Week of Haldeman Norfolk. You can head on down. They got giveaways, they got a 50-50 draw, and plenty of other ways that you can help support kids in our community. Again, you can head on down until 3 o'clock, 1 Lions Park in Jarvis. Head on down, have some fun. It's on until 3 o'clock. All the information you need is over on our events page, KX947.fm. Thanks to Strode's Barbecue and Deli for making this trip possible. I'm Mitch in the KX947 Events Cruiser.
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0: We've got a mix of sun and cloud this afternoon. Small chance of some rain, windy, then 22 degrees are high. Partly cloudy tonight with a low of 11. Cloudy and 17 tomorrow, and the first day of fall on Tuesday bringing us clouds and a high of 16. It is 19 degrees right now in Milton and Oakville. 20 degrees in the Hammer. There is weather and more at kxcountry.fm. 217. How you doing, Smikey? I've got Russell Dickerson lined up for you. And Megan Patrick was a big winner last night at the Canadian Country Music Awards, taking home Female Artist of the Year, as we get you right back into another long ride with her latest, Your Daddy's Smile.

0: 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It is 2:28. I cannot wait to catch Brooks and Dunn tonight in the Falls at Misty City. Kix and Ronnie on the way, and Luke Combs will get us right back into another long ride of new country straight ahead.
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11: 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Ninth text through with the keyword music. You're off to see Dan and Shay along with Tyler Hubbard at the amphitheater on October 1st. Stay close, all right, as we get you right back into another long ride. This song landed at number one on Kirk and Chase earlier this morning. Luke Combs and Be By You on KX 94.7.

It's a KX947 Dan and Shay concert new music weekend. When I taste tequila. Now's your chance to instantly pick up a pair of tickets to see them on their young tour with Tyler Hubbard at RBC Amphitheater Thursday, October 1st. Just be the ninth person to text music right now to 905-667-1947.

0: Number one for Hot New Country KX 94.7, Dallas Smith and Good Time Goes. Wherever that good time goes, we're there. Stream us live on all of your devices this weekend. Jackson Dean 2 with Fearless. Jackson is on the main stage tonight at Misty City down in the Falls. He hits the stage just after 7 o'clock. It is 2:49 on this Dan and Shay concert ticket weekend.
1: Hello?
0: Hi, who's this?
1: Briar.
0: Hey, Briar, you're going to see Dan and Shay.
1: Oh, my God. Oh, my sister-in-law is going to love me.
0: Well, you and the sister-in-law are at the RBC Amphitheater October 1st to see Dan and Shay along with Tyler Hubbard. Congratulations.
1: Thank you so much. That's awesome.
0: You're very welcome. Yeah, bro, you got the tickets. Your sister-in-law's got the first round. Congratulations to everyone who picked up Dan and Shay tickets on our Dan and Shay concert ticket weekend.
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3: 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The Binbrook Fair is on right now. Get on down. Today's the last day. You're running out of time to head on down and check out all the cool animal exhibits. 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I'm Mitch in the KX947 Events Cruiser.
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7: We're enjoying a mix of sun and cloud this afternoon. There is a small chance of rain later on. I think we're going to be okay for Brooks and Dunn down in the falls tonight. Windy and a high of 22. Partly cloudy tonight with a low of 11. Cloudy, 17 degrees for the final day of summer tomorrow. And as we kick off fall, clouds will kick around on Tuesday with a high of 16. 20 degrees right now in Mississauga. It's 21 in both Brantford and Burlington. There is weather and more at kxcountry.fm.

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0: number one for hot new country, KX 94.7, Zach McPhee's The Way I Know You Now. That one for Jan, who's checking in this afternoon. It is 3:14. Heard Shaboozy as well with Cowgirl. Shaboozy is in town this coming week. He will be at the RBC Amphitheater on Friday night. 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
2: Hey everyone, it's Mitch. The Binberg Fair is on right now. Get on down. Today's the last day. You're running out of time to head on down and check out all the cool animal exhibits. 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Head on down, have some dinner. 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
0: Partly cloudy skies into this evening. Overnight down to 11 degrees. Cloudy and 17 tomorrow. Clouds for the first day of fall on Tuesday with a high of 16. It is 20 degrees right now in Mississauga. 21 in both Brantford and Burlington. There is weather and more at KXCountry.fm. It's 20 after 3. The Jays, they've got some work to do coming down the stretch if they want to grab that final wild card spot in the American League. They've got an early lead this afternoon down in Texas. Speaking of work to do, so do the Hamilton Cardinals. They are down 2-0 in their CBL Championship Series. Game number 3 is just under an hour from getting started at Bernie Arbor. A 4:05 first pitch. AJ on the way. Some Josh Ross, too. As we get you right back into another long ride and carry on with Kenny Chesney.

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0: 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Co Wetzel, Ella Langley on the way, and Jelly Roll will get us halfway to hell up next.
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1: What's up, y'all? It's Cole Wetzel, and here's my new song with Ella Langley. How'd you get so jaded? I hit up Ella. We got on it. It didn't take us very long to get it whooped, and yeah, it turned out to be a really cool tune.
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0: number one for Hot New Country, KX94.7. You can carry us wherever you are going. Stream us on all your devices with the James Barker Band's After Dark. Those boys put in some work last night out in Saskatoon. Not only did they host the CCMA Awards, but they also picked up the trophy for Fans' Choice in Group or Duo of the Year. Some of the other big winners last night, Cameron Whitcomb, he pretty much cleaned up. Male Artist of the Year, Album of the Year, and Entertainer of the Year, Megan Patrick, won the Female Artist of the Year. We had Sully Burroughs taking home the Breakthrough Artist of the Year. Thelma and James, they won a couple of awards, as did Josh Ross and Nate Holler, along with Tennille Towns. Outstanding stuff last night at the CCMA Awards in Saskatoon. That Dolly tribute was really good. And I loved when they surprised Jess Moskaluk with an invitation to make her Grand Ole Opry debut. If you missed last night's awards show, they've got it for you on demand. You can watch it on Crave. BK coming up, and John Morgan, his latest, will get us right back into another long ride straight ahead.
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2: 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Let's go on down to the Benbrook Fair. 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Thanks to Strode's Barbecue and Deli for making this trip possible. I'm Mitch in the KX94.7 Events Cruiser.
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0: time for Hot New Country KX 94.7. Shania's up. Riley Green, too, with his latest Think Is You Drunk. If you haven't already done so, today is your last day to hit us up on Instagram at KX 94.7 for your chance to grab a couple of Fest of Fall tickets. It is happening in Cambridge this coming weekend. And on Friday, September 25th, it's going to be Country Day with Reklaws, Dean Brody, and Nate Haller. We've got passes up for grabs. If you'd like to score a free pair of passes to Fest of Fall, go follow us on Instagram at KX947. 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
2: 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The Binberg Fair is on right now. 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Today's the last day. You're running out of time to head on down and check out all the cool animal exhibits. 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
0: Partly cloudy tonight. Small chance of some rain this evening. Overnight down to 11 degrees. Cloudy and 16 tomorrow. Cloudy and 16 for the first day of fall on Tuesday. It is 19 right now in St. Catharines, 20 in Toronto, 21 in the Hammer. There is weather and more at kxcountry.fm. Braden King on the way as we get you right back into another long ride with Chris Stapleton.

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1: 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Canadian country music was on display last night in Saskatoon, the 2026 Canadian Country Music Awards. Big winner last night, Cameron Whitcomb, took home Album of the Year, Male Artist of the Year, and Entertainer of the Year. Cameron's latest over the next 15 as we get y'all set for another long ride. Megan Maroney up next.
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0: 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Cameron, big winner last night out in Saskatoon, picked up Male Artist of the Year, Entertainer of the Year, and the Album of the Year. Some of the other big winners included Megan Patrick, Female Artist of the Year. James Barker Band won Entertainer of the Year and Group or Duo of the Year. And our buddy Sully Burrows picked up the CCMA Award for Breakthrough Artist of the Year. Congratulations to all of our winners. Last night in Saskatoon, if you missed the show, you can now stream it on demand. It's available on Crave for you. Speaking of JBB, those boys are on the way, and the latest from Laney will get us right back into another long ride of new country straight ahead.
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2: 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The Binbrook Fair is on right now. Get on down. Today's the last day. You're running out of time to head on down and check out all the cool animal exhibits. They got agricultural displays and lots of hands-on activities for the whole family. 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Not to even mention the Midway. 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Head on down, have some dinner. It's really great to have some fun down at the fair. 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All the information you need, as well as parking and ticket information, kx947.fm. 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I'm Mitch in the KX947 Events Cruiser.
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17: Weather. partly cloudy tonight. There is a small chance of some rain this evening. Overnight, down to 11 degrees. Cloudy and 16 for the final day of summer tomorrow. And as we roll into fall on Tuesday, clouds kicking around with a high of 16. 19 degrees right now in St. Catharines. It's 20 out in Toronto, 21 in the Hammer. There is weather and more at kxcountry.fm. That's it. I'm out of here. I'm going to head off to the Misty City Music Festival for Brooks and Dunn tonight. I cannot wait. We will do this again tomorrow, but until then,

0: 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Gotta get everyone's attention.
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0: Number one for Hot New Country, KX 94.7, Jelly Roll with Hands Up, and some Russell Dickerson before that too, and some Zach Bryan in there with Something in the Orange. He's going to be playing at Rogers Stadium September 21st and 22nd. That is tomorrow, Monday and Tuesday. You want to snag yourself some last minute tickets. All of the details are over on our concerts page at KX 94.7.fm. Hey, happy Sunday. It's Em. Thanks so much for joining me. Mackenzie Porter is on the way, and some Morgan Wallen is up next.
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0: 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We've got Tim Hicks on the way, and some Dasha is up next.
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0: New Country, KX 94.7, Gord Bamford, a drink along song, Zach Top before that, and Tim Hicks with his latest pilot. Tim has a couple shows coming up in KX Country over the next month or so. He's going to be playing the Norfolk County Fair and Horse Show. That is coming up on October 9th. Allie Walker is joining him for that one as well. And he's also going to be performing at the Light of Day Canada Benefit Concert on November the 7th. That's over at the Meridian Centre in St. Catharines. And it's all in support of Light of Day Canada and their fight against Parkinson's disease. Couple great opportunities to catch him live. He does put on such a great show. And those details are up for you on the concerts page at kx947.fm.
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0: 101 for Hot New Country, KX 94.7. Born and raised, that is the Hunter Brothers, and we're streaming it live on all of your devices this weekend. Hey, it's Em. Today is National Pepperoni Pizza Day. One thing to know about me, I love pizza. It is easily my favorite food. And I know, that's an easy one to say. Pizza's my favorite food. But if you know me, you know I mean that wholeheartedly. I love it. As long as it doesn't have mushrooms or anchovies on it, I am all about any kind of pizza. My favorite kind, and I don't think you can get it here, but it's Windsor Pizza. And I know I just said I don't like mushrooms. Windsor Pizza does have mushrooms on it, but the Windsor style pepperonis, they shred them onto the pizza and there's a cornmeal dusting underneath. Ah, it is just so, so good.
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0: 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It's Jason Aldean on KX 94.7.

0: KX94.7, Sunshine's Free. That is Tennille Towns, and we're streaming that live on all of your devices this weekend. Hey, it's Em. Thanks so much for joining me. Morgan Griffiths is on the way, and John Party is up next.
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0: for Hot New Country, KX 94.7, doing what she does. That is Tyler Jo Miller. We had some Shaboozy in there too with Cowgirl, and Shaboozy is going to be playing RBC Amphitheater this coming Friday night. It's for his Outlaws Never Die tour. We've got all the ticket details for that show over on our concerts page online at KX 94.7.fm. Hey, it's Em. Thanks for joining me for your Sunday evening. Tomorrow is a pretty special day. 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

0: 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We're streaming it live on all of your devices this Sunday evening with Tim Hicks and Get By. Tim's got a couple of shows coming up in KX Country over the next month or so. He's going to be playing at the Norfolk County Fair and Horse Show along with Allie Walker, and that is on October the 9th. Tickets are on sale now. And he's also performing at the Light of Day Canada Benefit Concert coming up this November. November the 7th. It's in St. Catharines at the Meridian Center, and it's for a really great cause, supporting Light of Day Canada and the fight against Parkinson's disease. So, hey, what better way to see Tim Hicks than by also supporting a great cause in the process? Or, hey, check him out at the Norfolk County Fair and Horse Show this October. He puts on an awesome show. Of course, all of those details are up for you on our concerts page at kx947.fm.
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0: 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Put It On Me, that is Sully Burroughs. 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

0: 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A couple of more hours left for you to get in on our Fest to Fall giveaway. It's happening over on our KX 94.7 Instagram page. You've got until midnight to get in on this one. Up for grabs is a pair of tickets to Fest to Fall Music Festival on September 25th out in Cambridge. The Reclaws, Dean Brody, and Nate Holler are all performing this coming Friday night. It's going to be a good show and a really fun festival. If you want to get in on these tickets, easy to do so. Head over to our KX 94.7 Instagram page, give us a follow, and tell us who you are most excited to see at Fest to Fall this coming Friday. And there's no wrong answer here. The Reclaws, Dean Brody, Nate Holler. Just let us know who you are most excited to see, and you will be in the draw for these tickets.
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